Jonathan Montanelli called back advising Renee is not coming. It's going to be Sydney and Rodney, her friends. She did not know any further information.

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1: 10-4.

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However, it's not extraditable from 2021 for methamphetamine possession.

0: Andy 28, 0781, Adam Lincoln Tom, repeating. 0781, Adam Lincoln Tom, Yanni Jeep.
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0: 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Last of York, right now. 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

0: 45. Going to be at 4th and Elm, Kansas 28048, Robert Zebra John.
1: Negative 29 expired on an 04 Suburban, silver in color, to Jennifer Burren or Marcus Hill, expired of 3 of 26.

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30. West number 11. I'm advising somebody stole some car parts from his yard.

You opened up a call card at 616 North Broadway. I just spoke with Russell Ventrella. He's been advised of the 90J advisement. We'll be back tonight.

issues from day shift. He has no information on the items that are stolen. He was advised if he can collect that, then a report will be taken, but at the moment, no report tonight.

0: Hello, Pranay. Tim, what about?
1: What?
0: Tim, 45, 500 blocks out by you. Kansas, handicap 28. Adam, Victor, 606, reading. Adam, Victor, 606. It's going to be on a Toyota SUV.

0: last three are 606, repeating 606.
1: Yeah.

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County 307-308. Can I have you both in Route 111 West Magnolia and Cherokee? 111 West Magnolia and Cherokee for a 911 disconnect for station 1077 with callback.

0: Flynn, William, Ida, Sam, Ocean, Aura, First John, Ocean, Adam, Nora, Adam, mm-hmm. Mabel, Layton, Neighbor, 2004, 0926, White Female, Shibai, she has no jail.
1: Ms. Wilson's correct. She's negative 29.
0: 10-4. Her oxygen is impaired. That's gone. The other alcohol as well. I'm going to test her real quick.
1: Do you have any other information on her, like an address?
0: For Lassa Wilson, address 402 East Main Street, Harmont.

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0: 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When RP called 911, she put the knife down. RP is requesting officers come and speak with her daughter.
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0: radio off the Eagle, valid negative. 27 is showing up. 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
1: 10-4, I found him in the system, gave him a 21. I'm going to be en route to the 1200 building, Sycamore Village.
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0: 11.
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0: Right.
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2: 10-4, thank you. I also have a Van Wynn ready.
1: Good.
2: 1, Charles, 6, Sam, Robert, Frank, Tom, 6, King, Nora, 6-0, 9-2-5-4.
1: Pittsburgh got 2, Kansas, 27. King 01998466, last of O'Connell.
0: Come on, guys.
1: Second one's going to be King 03121672, last of O'Connell.

That'd be 1014 west of O'Connell, first of Aaron, and Route 84. You can go ahead and contact Save Line. 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

0: 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I'm 1024 from here. I'll be en route to 84 to assist with 46.
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0: Nine, if you can verify the last four, please. Is a match. Local 29 is confirmed. It's going to be for failure to appear with no bond. And I will send a hit on the county one. It's going to be for a warrant for probation violation with no bond.
1: 10-4.

0: 302 West 8th, make contact with Ryan Peak. 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
1: Advising the resident at this location is riding his riding lawnmower, dragging logs through the street to the back of his house.
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George Henry 4, Lincoln 2, Paul. 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
0: Six K King 04390136. Last name Owen. First name Austin. 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

George 24, Kansas 27. King 0439, 6183, west of Europe, first of Asia.

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2: 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I contacted 399 to come out for this one.
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0: Berg 42 on 49. Hero 4, a check on a noise complaint. Neighbor advising she can hear a lot of yelling coming from the apartment. Last night she called about the same thing and subject was yelling into the phone.
1: And what about...
0: Thank you.

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1: 10-4.
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2: DL King 04-059-912, last name Hightower, first name Raya. 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
0: I need you 4078 Parkview Drive, 4078 Parkview Drive, vehicle sitting in the driveway with a flat tire. They call 911 needing someone to change the tire or a tow service. It's an elderly woman. 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

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He's just waiting for clearance.

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0: 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He's going to be headed that way. He'll take the call anywhere. The other two did not answer.
1: Denver.

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Being out to University Digs, 1902 South Broadway, 1902 South Broadway. RP will be waiting by his motorcycle, which is parked next to the mailboxes. Looks like somebody either stole his exhaust pipe or did a lot of damage to the area. He'd like a report. Roger.

0: Well, I'm pretty sure the frat houses are doing donuts in the intersection.
1: I'm at Quincy and Broadway. As soon as the light clears, I'll be there.
2: Yeah, for

0: 478 from N15 one time and route to the jail shortly. We'll all be back tonight.
1: 10-4.
0: Also, County, if you haven't already, add 399 to the call card.
1: 10-4, he's on there.

0: Good. I'm in the area. Miss, I'm going to go out on a stage and observe for a bit.
1: Access for 1014. Sorry, Miles, 57213.

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2: I apologize. You can put in that call card. There was a positive alert from 399 and 35A and B found.
0: Too far.

0: 15 or blast on the ball. If you can contact Jake, I mean, and advise we'll meet at 5 South. My beginning mileage would be 97029.
1: Since when I was on the phone with him earlier, I asked, and he told me he didn't have authorization, so I'll call back.

0: Just information, Cherokee County advisor on a call at this time, but you'll have that way as soon as he's done.
1: 10-4. If you don't mind advising, it'll probably be about 20-25 minutes before we get to 5 South.

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Good. From the hospital, she's not in labor. I'll be en route to the Crawford County Jail. Starting mileage is 42984.

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0: 10-4.

0: Sorry, sir. That county award, is it based on felony charges or misdemeanor?
1: Stand by. Let me check.

0: 6 to 9. It's shown it's a felony.
1: Yeah, just 86 the NCA. It'll be an affidavit based on felony obstruction.
0: Good.
1: Be about Madison and Broadway. Looks like Missouri. Well, stand by. They're still rolling. Maybe Ocean or Zero, I'm not sure. Ocean King Frank, Victor 3-3. Ocean King Frank, Victor 3-3. Yeah, we're coming to a stop. We were just south of Madison. He just pulled onto Madison Street.
2: US to Campbell at a Carl Junction. Expires in June of 26th.

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1: Campbell.

Frontic to frontic fire, frontic to frontic fire. I need you 10-8 for a vehicle fire or equipment fire on West McKay, just west of Haynes in the new construction area.

0: I need you west of McKay, just west of Paines, for either a vehicle fire or a piece of equipment on fire in the construction area.
1: And for that.
2: Inspector 49 and 42. 49 and 42, you've been routed to the area of 517 East Jackson, 517 East Jackson. RP advised you heard two people fighting in the alleyway in front of this location. RP cannot see them. However, the RP would like the area checked.

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1: Quail One 10-4. Failure on scene advises it's a lifting piece of equipment right in front of building 806 on the Payne's property.
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0: I'm checking around the area. 77, is anybody out at all? I'll be back today.
1: Hey, I'm from...
2: If you would go ahead and give somebody from Paines a call. This is just a high boy scissor lift. 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
1: South Broadway, 1900 South Broadway, for a noise complaint of loud music.

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2: Notifies the owner. 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
2: Thank you, sir.

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It's going to be active at negative 29 on a 2022 Nissan Lesto 4-man out of Joplin, showing expiration 531 and 26.

0: 3:29, Charlie. 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
1: Go ahead.
0: 202, boy, 238001, to last name Foreman, first name Robert, he'll be the second, date of birth 2005, 0603.

0: have made contact. 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
1: Hey, Adam 4. 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

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Everyone's 10-4 tonight.

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I'm going to go down to 1900 South Broadway and see that.

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1: 10-4. 40, this is Trigger 225.

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We'd be en route to Pit Express 302, West Number 4, 302, West Number 4, for Commercial 93, showing south door.

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0: First is Joseph, last is Riley. 9, 2, 78.

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1: 10-4, you can show me 10-8. He was able to get the alarm shut off. He's on the phone with the owner. Ready, 10-4.
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0: 4. 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
1: Oh. 10-4, you're at North Casey's, right?

0: 11 Bar 9.
1: 11, go ahead.
0: Yeah, ready for fuel. Vehicle unit 4, mileage 86722. 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
1: Go ahead.
0: Can I get you en route to 208 East Granby? That's 28 East Granby. Got a call from Touchstone. It was a medical, but the person advised that someone was in her garage, so she pressed her alert button. I attempted to reach out to her directly via 1021, but I was 1077 with her on the phone.
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0: Snyder. 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
0: 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Second route to the city limits is 04 seconds.

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0: the area of 403 West Forest, 403 West Forest, like the trees. RPD, somebody was pounding on her door. She doesn't know who it could be. She'd like the area checked out. She does not have a description of the individual and would not like to be contacted.
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1: Go ahead.
0: It's going to be Ontario, Sam 6900 David, or Ocean David. Sam 6900 David. In correction, we're going to be on Layton now. Right behind the school.

Boy 3 330 310 Shook him out on a white Volvo.

0: starting from that front 28 is going to be Paul Boy 30320. Paul Boy 30320. Should come back on a Volvo, or correction, Volvo.
1: Ryan 13, you advised it's out of Ontario, as in the Canadian province.
0: 10-4.
1: 10-4, stand by, let me figure that out.

County and all deputy units, just information only. 240th will be closed between 520 and 171 today. Again, 240 will be closed between 520 and 171 for most of the day.

0: Blythe County to get 28 returned.
1: 10-4, I got 27-29 out of Ontario as well.

It's going to be Paul 909-638-073-0817. Paul 909-638-073-0817.

0: give you that 28 first. It's going to come back to west of Red Brick Transport Inc. out of Hunteria Way. It's going to be a diesel commercial 19 Volvo. It's leased. It's -29.
1: Singapore.

0: 5:13. I'm not getting a return on 27. It's just giving me a message that says the received message cannot be authorized for delivery. I can contact the county and see if they can help.
1: Of that.

Flight 13, that 27 is going to come back. Last out, Puerto Charles, first out, Pulo. It's going to be male. Date of birth ending in 1983. Showing active. License expiration August 2027.

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Last name, Paul Union David of Lincoln Ocean. First name, Robert Adam David Ocean Sand Lincoln Adam William. Eight seven two seven three right now.

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0: I'm going to be at 1110 East 620 Avenue, reference follow-up to case number 2641.

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1: County 330, that 283388, Adam Boy Robert returns to a 2022 Chevy Trailblazer, unknown color, last name, or seat cap company out of Girard. It's going to be valid negative, current insurance on file.

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I'm still following your 2700. 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West of Newkirk, Pierce of Samuel, Marshall C. Thomas, David Rusby, 1990, 0315, whatnot.

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0: 13, do you confirm that was false alarm?
1: Since you 22'd me and spoke to them, but I can head out there.

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It's going to be in front of the 1220 building for right when you enter. It's going to be a 2015 Ford Fusion, gray in color. He is not going to be the registered owner. He was advised it's going to be at your discretion.

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1: Or a 1999 Buick Park Avenue, unknown color, last name Sure out of Osborne. This is going to be valid negative, current insurance on file.

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It's a fire engine up to 520 West 20th, 520 West 20th. For a 60-year-old female male, she needs assistance getting up. She's not hurt, does not need EMS.

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1: 47.
0: Need general to 303 West 11th, 303 West 11th. RP is requesting a standby. He was 90 feet from there. He needs to get his belongings out of the garage. I believe the owners might have left while he was 21 with me.

Car from the same bag and take it for one.

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0: Gus?
1: On that 28 to the 330 Rand, was there a last name Neal on there?
0: Sorry.
1: Is it Rick?
0: Negative, it's a female.
1: 10-4, is it Jenny?

0: Persian.
1: Hi, make contact with Morgan County in 303. I'm heading that way.
0: 10-4. I did not collect the exact location. If you will advise, please.
1: Okay, but he's going to drop me a pin and show me exactly where, see if it works.
0: This works.

0: En route to 1201 South Joplin, 1201 North South Joplin. RP advice is her 11-year-old son vandalized the neighbor's garage. She needs to make a report.
1: 44.
2: Good.
3: 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It might be about a quarter mile to the north of that intersection.
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0: but reference to parent and PFA custody issue Pittsburgh is dealing with all morning. Not sure if he's causing problems still or not.
1: Okay.

Lebet driving a 2011 or 2010 white Ford F-150 pulling a red half-top trailer with a stolen horse. Plate on the front of the truck will not belong to the truck. Occurred approximately an hour ago. Could be traveling on Highway 400 into Missouri. County is 1064 at 1148.

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0: Can I get you en route to the old Alco Express 415 East St. John? I'm going to have a subject in the parking lot advising he witnessed FedEx losing a pallet jack. He has pulled it off the roadway and is waiting there.
1: 10-4, you can show me en route.

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0: 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Testing on emergency management.

0: 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County Junior Ross Fire, testing on emergency management. Thank you, Gerard Fire County Frontenac PD, testing on emergency management.
1: Seven,

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1: I-10-4.
0: Thank you, Monterey PD. 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
1: CER, thank you.
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1: Health Department 10-4.

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0: 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I'll be back tonight.
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1: That what?

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1: Metal Arc at the drill, they just called me.
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Back Elementary, 1602 East 20th, 1602 East 20th, 7 advice. It's a fire alarm. He was just notified.

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1: Advice that it's a fire drill.
2: To letter 4, engine 1, disregard. Engine 2, go verify on that just to make sure.
3: Engine 2 is on scene. We'll be out to investigate. We'll have 20th Street Command.
4: Rescue 7, disregarding, return to quarters.
1: Temple.

East 20th, coming into Pittsburgh. This was indeed a drill at Meadowlark. An accidental hit the wrong button. Engine 2 is going to be clear. Command is going to be terminated. Shut back in service.

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1: There, she's 34. Thank you,

County Guardianas, we're getting RP calling in for a traffic complaint. White Ford pickup with handicap plates, unable to maintain lane, nearly hitting oncoming traffic.

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1: We'll be out of position for that.
0: 10-4.
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0: Rex, you need 10-9.
1: 01 County. They're not down. Show me 23.
0: 10-4, last known direction of travel was turning right on Leonard whenever they were going westbound on St. John.
1: Yeah, what was 28 on it?
0: Kansas Handicap, David 2710, white Ford truck.
1: 10-4, copy out 306, Leonard, that vehicle. Check on, make sure they're okay. They threw me in.
0: 10-4.

0: Area 330. Thank you, General. 126 and 100. 126 and 100 for a red and white cow in the roadway.
1: Civil.
0: Can we just east of that intersection?
1: Civil.

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1: That's affirmative.
0: 10-4. Who are we trying to contact? That one belongs to?
1: We're contacting already. Don't worry about it.

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You can 1022. They were already aware of it and they're en route. Just shouldn't be too far out.

Attorney General to 11th and Tucker, East 11 or Tucker. 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
1: R610A, starting mileage 57215.

Patrick P. Patrick Fire, standby for an EMS, page for an EMS assist.

0: Station 3, can I have you tonight reference a possible medical emergency? An 80-year-old hit her head and it is bleeding. They're going to be at 111 North Pine Street in Pittsburgh. Your time of page is 1432.
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1: Bino 2111 North Pine 111 North Pine to Alcavallo de Oro for an EMS assist for a female who fell, hit her head, and is bleeding. EMS and fire are already en route. 30.

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1: Go ahead.
0: You're going to be looking for a 2018 Kia Sportage. It's going to be to SNLCL Training LLC out of Eastern Kansas. It is going to be negative valid.
1: Okay, well.

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1: He's active on a silver Jeep Compass to Teresa Olivier out of Frontenac, Neighbors 1-9.
0: Okay.

0: Gerard 26,
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0: Did you both en route to the mini stop area? I'm a white adult male wearing jeans and a t-shirt carrying a beer. He was sitting at the mini stop talking to some juveniles when the RP walked up. He told the RP that he was there to fight somebody, but the other individual didn't show up. He's now walking southbound towards Casey's.
1: No.
0: No.
1: George wants to en route.
0: Yeah, well, thank you.
2: 309,
0: okay. Good.
2: I'll be at Armand PD.
0: Thank you.

from Jordan Sloan, Duke County. I have a Kansas 27 ID card. King 01910513, last name Johnson, first name Joseph. Date of birth 1984-1229.

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0: Pleasure.
1: Everything's 10-4 here. 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He's headed home for the day. 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
0: What can we do?
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0: 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Can I have you en route to Mercy Pit for an ambulance transfer? Your time of page is 1504.
1: What?
2: Missouri 213-25-0010. Last name Cole, first name Kendrick, middle R Robert. Date of birth 2006, 1221, blackmail.
1: 10-4.

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direct 26, direct 22. Go ahead. Is that just saying that we took a zone?

15 in reference to giving mileage is 118, 183. 118, 183.

Yeah, 502 East 22nd. 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
1: 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Carrier Unit 70, Unit 3 of Community Health Center for a vehicle mark.

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0: Student's parents forgot to pick him up, so I'll still be standing by here at TLC waiting for them.
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2: 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Adam 8-9, 1 Adam 7.

0: Adam 7, comes back to the 2026 Jeep Wrangler. Ian Holdings out of Springfield. It's going to be valid negative, no insurance on file.
1: 10-4, thank you.
2: 3-4. Student was finally picked up this 10-8 from TLC.
0: 10-4.

0: 316 County.
1: Ben.
0: And I have been 44, though. White Ford F-150, Kansas, 6307, Adam Boy Robert, 6307, Adam Boy Robert. We were about a half mile west of 7126 on 126. I'm on a 1014 into an address. He's got some fuel pump issues with the truck.

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0: County, I'm 59-927 on Rogers, is pilot negative.
1: Affirmative. Negative.
2: I dropped him off at 713 south 140th. My mileage was 36.944 to begin and 946 to end. And his truck will be parked there on the side of the road that's hazards on west of 7 Highway, like 4 to 150.

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0: Can I have you drive to District Court here in Pittsburgh to pick up a TSA for service?
1: That's

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Anna, Charles, Henry, Young, Adam, Nora, Nora, Adam, Lassa, Kosterman, King, Ocean, Sam, Tom, Edward, Robert, Mary, Adam, Nora.

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0: Between his calls advising the parents of the, or the parent of the juveniles, advised they're in here talking to one of the advocates. They had left another adult outside with the children. They're on their way out now.
1: 10-4, yep. They're walking out right now.

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1: 642 Nora Edward Williams on a black Chevy Malibu.
0: At 28642, Nancy Edward William returns to a 2019 Chevy Malibu, black in color. Last name, Hairholzer, and a drug is going to be valid negative. Current entrance on file.

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0: Can you confirm that first name was Adam Union, Sam Henry, Adam Nora, Adam Edward?
1: Negative. Adam, Tom Tom, Ocean Robert, Adam Norris, Charles Edward.
0: 10-4.

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1: Go ahead.
0: Be advised, we received another BFA from Girard District Court that needs service. It's up here in dispatch. It's going to be an eviction as well.
1: Damn, well, we're going to be tied up this one for a minute.
0: For this particular.

Phonic to Phonic Fire, Phonic to Phonic Fire. This is a reminder for the fire meeting tonight at 1800, 6 p.m. Fire meeting tonight at 1800, 6 p.m. at the Phonic Fire Department.

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Can I have you en route to 104 West Madison Street, Arma? 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You have a page of 1703.

Patty on the fire. I'm a fire. Can I be en route to 104 West Madison Street? That's 104 West Madison Street for a possible medical emergency. 60-year-old female. Her older son requesting a ride to the hospital, but the son isn't able to get to her quick enough. She is conscious, alert, and breathing. Your time of patient, 1704.

was going to be a third-party caller. She called her son to have him take her to the hospital, but he was not able to get away to do so. No one is on scene with the patient at this time.

And you want the county. Do you have a trailer number for the address? And you want that? Thank you.

0: or just you're going to just drop that off at the office or leave it with you and just touch the other one?
1: I have it up here at 84.
0: 10-4. We're trying to clear

39 and 30, being out 211 20 South Elm, 1120 South Elm Street. 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Advisor attempting to serve a PFA and an eviction. They did not provide any other information.

0: 07.
1: 10-8, he's been served. He's left the property. He had made some comments that were concerning for his safety, and I offered him mental health assistance, and he refused, and blah, blah.